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1: 20,000 seafarers, 800 ships just stuck in the strait. The price effects felt on the other side of the world. As the World Food Programme has warned, some 45 million people in the global south are at risk of being pushed into acute hunger this year.

0: resilience. Whether these be through investing in renewable energy and energy efficiency, diversifying their economies, making targeted sectoral interventions, or improving mobilization and use of resources. All of these are shared priorities that the international system and the UN can help support.
1: 世界卫生组织20号表示，刚果金和物。